CIBS is a platform provided by RTHK for the community, non-governmental organizations, and the underprivileged to produce radio programs and participate in broadcasting. We welcome and encourage feedback. For details, please visit our website, cibs.rthk.hk.

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